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0: 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I will be out of service. Have a good night.
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1: Bedford 10 from Bedford County, status check.
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0: Bedford Medical 1103 responding, and if you could start Allegheny, please.
1: Medical 1104, you're responding, 2100, 2999 2nd Avenue, Hyman Borough. 59-year-old female, this would be interviewable, not conscious. Appears she did find it. Her daughter is on scene.
2: The 14, you have a crew with 480 and 29 to the hall. You have a crew.

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0: Central County. From 1401, you can check unit in route.
1: 1401, you're responding, 2104, 2999 2nd Avenue, Hammond Borough. 59-year-old female, in her vehicle, unconscious, to be breathing normally, vomiting. Appears she is twitching at this point. Does have a history of problems. Daughter said she gets off at work at 4 p.m., and then how long she's been in the vehicle. It's going to be a red Nissan.
0: That's received, thank you.

0: Bedford County, 14-01. Can you get us a medic from Allen County, please?
1: Received. Be advised, we did contact them and have one started that way, 2107.
0: Good.
1: Be advised, we have medic 11 en route. Do you wish for them to cancel time?
0: As soon as we know we have one from Allegheny County.
1: That's received, 2108.
2: Allegheny, Fairway 5181 Alpha 5.
3: RAC 518, you're responding 22, correct, 2992, 2nd Avenue, I'm in Burrow. 58-year-old female, not close. We have 14-01 on scene. You can go direct with them.
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1: This is 1401. 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

0: 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What's your, where you're at?
1: Our GPS says we're about a mile away, 8 minutes.
0: Just go ahead.

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1: Mercy's clearing at 2117.

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0: 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Registration, Mike Victor Pava 206, FP9206, vehicle accident.
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Dwelling fire. 42 North Ridge Avenue, Everborough.

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2: County 12. Responding. AC 12-0, you respond to Northridge Avenue, Borough. Smoking fire strut. Continue up.
3: Backford from 11-4, responding.
2: AC 42 Northridge Avenue, Everboro. Smoking fire strut. Awesome.

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0: 6-1.
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3: Bedford Truck 31, responding, staffing at 7.
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0: 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We're responding.
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0: Go ahead. 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
1: Be advised, we have this unit that's supposed to be going off at 2200. 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
1: 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To meet Unit 12 for burn injury. He had an outside fire exploded. Unknown the source of the fire at the time. Also one.
0: The address of the gun, also one. Thirty-six base. Okay, we acknowledge.
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0: 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Box 363, we're outside fire. Engine 35.
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2: 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Enemy altercation, calling saying he was burned by an explosion. He's en route to me, unit 12, unknown the status last time, also on.
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1: 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You can hear a minute. We'll see.
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1: 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Outside here. Caller was at that location, was en route to meet the medic. State of fire was completely out whenever they left.
0: That's received.
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0: I'm on an MVC and Racetown Road. One vehicle, deer. 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I'm going to need traffic control and EMS for patient referral.
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0: Going direct, ma'am. 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
1: Received. 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The area of 1139 Reestown Road, Liberty Township. Vehicle versus deer. Possibly no injuries. There is fluid roadway. Airbags were deployed. Utilize officer.

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0: 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Vehicle will be on the road. Off one.
1: Pushing off one.

West St. Clair Township. Charlie response, chest pains. Unit 18, you have 1811 to the hall. Medic 11, you're dead.

0: with St. Clair Township. Charlie Strong, Jeff Gaines, 818, you have a crew. 1829, 1811 to the hall. 613.
1: Very good.

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1: 1105, you're responding at 0616 1436 Hollow Road, West Point, St. Clair Township. 58-year-old female having chest pains. She has conscious alert, breathing normally, pale and color, has been vomiting. Aspirin protocol was given. Be on the front porch.

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2: 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For a 50-year-old female, chest pains, vomiting, conscious alert, breathing normally, pale in color, aspirin protocol was given. She will be on the front porch.
0: Receive.
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1: 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A 59-year-old male, just alert breathing, had cysts on his stomach, is now up and is draining. 7439 Hindman Road, Londonderry Township.
0: Those are two copies, thank you.

0: 1202 from Bedford County. And 1202, Unit 14, just get a crew. 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
1: When you're responding 734, address 7439. A 9-year-old male, he's conscious, alert, breathing. Had an abscess on his stomach and now opened up and is draining. No bleeding. That's 7439 Hyman Road, London Township.
0: That's received, thank you.
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0: Bedford 12 from Bedford. Bedford 12, can you respond down to Mountain Valley Apartments? We're taking a first-party caller. Sounds like she might be passing out or choking. We don't know the apartment number yet.
1: Okay,

0: Bedford 12 from Bedford County.
1: Bedford 12.
0: 12 is going to be apartment 308. Unknown if she'll be able to open the door for EMS.
1: Okay.

0: 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Mountain Valley Apartment 308. Breathing problems.
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1: You're responding 34, address 22 East 5th Street, Mountain Valley, apartment 308. I had a call, 94-year-old female, stated that her heart rate was 8 and she was having severe shortness of breath. Did have some difficulty in between breaths. Man did show up on scene at the end of the call. Door will be open. It's apartment 308.

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3: 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Room 407. You have a 43-year-old man. Woke up this morning. Can't move his leg and his knee is swollen. It hurts bad. It's 116 East Pitt Street, Hotel Pennsylvania, room 407. 407.
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Unit 11, Delta response, 1403 Dogwood Road, Bedford Township, unconscious.

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0: I'll be on a traffic stop right off the West End Bridge. It's going to be A. Juliet, P. Papa, R. Romeo, 0146 on a red deep Laredo.
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Unit 11, Charlie responds. 1379, Dogwood Road, Bedford Township. 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
1: 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State of his right side. 1370 Dogwood Road.
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0: He's responding momentarily.
1: Proceeds, engine 42. In the area of left-hand gap road, overland pass, Green Township, single vehicle, down over an embankment, approximately 30 yards of vehicle, but occupant is injured. Left road, overland pass, Green Township.
0: All that, are they south, or what are they on?
1: This is a Blair call. 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We'll find out shortly.
0: Obvious.
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1: 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Traffic stop behind the library. El Lima, Bar Romeo, Kilo, 6906. Be on a red Nissan Rogue.
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1: 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Address 16 Bunker Hill Road, West Providence Township. You have a 76-year-old male. 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It's 16 Bunker Hill Road, West Providence Township.
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1: 11 acknowledges.
2: Receipt 1553. He advises, does have entrapment.

0: County, S4.
1: S4.
0: The permit would be 10-7 with the exception of 11, 19, and 9. Have a good evening.
1: Received, ma'am. You as well. Team 54.
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1: G31, go ahead, sir.
2: Sir, is any report of injuries or entrapment?
1: Confirmed entrapment, unknown injuries at this time. We're still on the phone with some of the callers. We're getting multiple calls on this one. PSP is on scene, though.
2: Read.
0: Correct. Department 10 would be 7 with the exception of 3, 2, and 5. Have a good
1: evening. You have a good evening as well, 55.

0: Medicine 11 at 5 is responding.
1: 11 at 5, you're responding. 1556. It's in the area of the Dollar General by the Lincoln Kramer. Semi versus a car. Car went underneath the semi trailer. There is heavy entrapment with people on scene. You can use all one.
2: Roger, 1104 responding.
1: 1104, you're responding 1556. In the area of the Dollar General store, the Lincoln Creamery. Semi truck versus car went underneath the semi truck. You can use just one off one.

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1: Special Unit 31 responding. Near 121 Stony Lane, direction of Lincoln Highway. Two vehicle MVC, tractor trailer versus car, heavy entrapment. PSV is on, will be on Ops 1, sir.
0: Read Ops 1.
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1: 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It says heavy entrapment and severe injuries on scene. Unknown parameters.
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1: Good, deputy.
0: Okay, I'm getting PSD to move the vehicle. I need you right up the scene here. We're trying to clean some of the debris to get up in here. Come on up in. We're going to need Genesis foamy tool and cutters. Also,
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3: 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The Colonial Hills Church, right across from the Creamery.
4: 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We'll give them that info.
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0: 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You can move over to Ops 1. 121 Spinning Lane, motor vehicle accident.
1: For 31 Command.
0: 31 Command, go ahead.
1: 31 Chief will now take command of the incident. 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
0: 31 Chief has command scene, 31 Deputy, command of LZ, 1603.

0: 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We're 2 miles out. 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
0: Door direct.

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1: Received, 1605. Bedford Law for the time being. We're going to put an LE on Ops 2.
0: 10-4.
1: Much appreciated, ma'am.
4: On EMS, I'm just going to monitor this frequency. Need anything as far as the helicopter's concerned?
1: Copy that. Still on the phone with them. We did give them the search address. Going to make those neon ops, too.
4: Appreciate it.
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0: 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MedStar 1 has 2-minute ETA to the scene.
1: Okay, what
0: 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They're receiving.

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0: chief to deputy. Did they give you an ETA, helicopter?
1: Chief, that ETA is going to be 22 minutes time of call.
0: Appreciate. Sir, do we know what air medical is coming?
1: It's going to be MedStar, sir.
0: Appreciate.

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0: 3-1, so that's Star 1.
1: Deputy 31, guys.
0: Deputy 31, Professor, sir. We're showing about 5.5 minutes out from the scene. You have an LV description for us.
1: Affirmative. You'll be landing in a grassy lawn area next to a church. Wind is out of the west at this time. Approximately 100 area outlined by orange traffic cones. There are power lines along Route 30. And you do have the steeple of the church and one light pole on the church side of the LZ.
0: Deputy 31, copy. Any clue of EMS on this frequency as well for a patient update, or can you switch to this frequency for an update?
1: Affirmative, stand by.

0: Star-1 for Medic 11, go ahead.
1: 11 for Medic 11, just looking for a patient.
0: 30-year-old female involved in a motor vehicle collision. She's alert and oriented, airways intact. She was in traps for the 10 minutes pretty heavily. She doesn't find any long fractures or gross deformities. Right now, her current set of numbers, a heart rate of 110/70. She does have some bruising along the abdomen with tenderness diffusely. We have fully mobilized normal faction, two IVs, and we're on the ground.
1: That's received. Any from you said no notable walk-off fractures?
0: And that's correct. Upon palpation, she has movements times 4 and no long bone fractures or gross deformities.
1: Good copy. We're shot about 3. We'll see you on the ground.

0: Okay, MedStar 31 Deputy. We have you probably about 2 o'clock. We do have you on the scene here at the LZ. MedStar from Deputy Chief Liberty. Okay, we do have you. You just went by. We're only about your 5 o'clock at this point. We do have the Unit 11 here with at the LZ.
1: That's good copy. We're good. Fire out here.

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1: 10-7, ma'am. Have a good night.
0: Proceed. Have a good night. 31. 31, 30-minute information only benchmark.
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1: 15-4.
0: I'm going direct. Driver.
1: Negative, sir. My next two.
0: Give me one more page for a driver.
1: Please. 18-16.
2: Response, 1709 North Street, Liberty Township. 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

0: Bedford from Blair 491.
1: Blair 491.
0: We're on the way. You got details?
1: It's going to be at the UPMC Paxton Family Practice. You have a 75-year-old male. He's conscious, alert, breathing, has a low blood pressure, and he's breathing.
0: Could you inquire what his blood pressure is, please?
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0: Last 491, Bedford County.
1: All right.
0: That BP is going to be 75 over 40. So be advised, you have 15 on direct out of Saxon.
1: All right. We're going to just do it, Bravo, so we can roll the plate design. If you could change it in the car for me.
0: Rest is 18-18.

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0: That's a 14-4. Shibler units in route.
1: You have on one in route. They are on the Shibler.
0: 491-15-4. ETA locations.
2: That's coming down the mountain now. I'll think right on the race down here. I'll have them all.
0: This is a 70, possibly 75-year-old male was in for a follow-up point, exhibiting rotation, a little confusion. I'm not really familiar with the patient. He's sitting up. Stable at this time, find the radial pulse. Otherwise, I'm looking at the record. I'll advise you when you get here.
2: Okay.

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1: Bedford Gate, go ahead.
0: Service.
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0: Charlie 23 in Bedford County.
1: Charlie 23.
0: I'll be out of service. Have a good evening.
1: Receive, sir. You was 1955.